1067 WJJY. Brooke Michaels here, everybody. Happy Friday. You know, it's a good day. We're all excited when Friday rolls around. However, this Friday brings a little bit of sadness with it as we do remember September 11th. I wanted to take a minute here. I know we've been doing it the first part of the day, but I wanted to honor it as well. So to those who are mourning on this day, we take a moment to remember all of the lives that were sacrificed and lost. 1067 WJJY. Something.

The National Weather Service in Grand Forks has issued a tornado warning for central Ladina County in central Minnesota, east central Outer Tail County in west central Minnesota, until 8 p.m. Central Daylight Time. At 7:12 p.m. Central Daylight Time, a severe thunderstorm capable of producing a tornado was located near Sabika, or 36 miles southeast of Detroit Lakes, moving east at 40 miles per hour. Expected hazards include tornado and golf ball size hail. This is a radar-indicated threat. The following impacts are expected. Flying debris will be dangerous to those caught without shelter. Mobile homes will be damaged or destroyed. Damage to roofs, windows, and vehicles will occur. Tree damage is likely. Locations impacted include New York Mills, Sabika, Bluffton, Nimrod, Bluegrass, and Orland. Take cover now. Move to a basement or an interior room on the lowest floor of a sturdy building. Avoid windows. If you are outdoors, in a mobile home, or in a vehicle, move to the closest substantial shelter and protect yourself from flying debris. Repeating, a tornado warning has been issued until 8 p.m. Central Daylight Time for the following counties, in Minnesota, Otter Tail, and Wabena.

0: 1067 WJJY, jamming out to Hillary Duff, One Direction, and the Backstreet Boys. Up next, we have the forecast because the weather's been a little bit unpredictable. So what else is headed our way? 1067 WJJY.
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9: I'm meteorologist Mace Michaels. A severe thunderstorm watch continues through this evening. Mostly cloudy tonight with scattered showers and thunderstorms. Some storms could be strong with hail, gusty winds, and maybe an isolated tornado. A low in the low 50s, clearing towards dawn. Sunshine for tomorrow, breezy and cooler. A high in the upper 60s. Lakes, great food, and friendly faces. It's all in Worthington, Minnesota, and it's worth a look. Right now, it's 78 degrees.

Morgan Wallen on 106.7 WJJY. So in honor of September 11th, you know, 25 years later, many people actually can still remember exactly where they were when they saw the news, when they heard what had happened. It's a strong memory. Do you have a memory of that day? Do you remember where you were when you heard this horrific news? I was actually in third grade, and I do. I was only in third grade, and I have a very specific memory walking into my teacher's classroom and everybody just silent staring at the TV. Just craziness. 106.7 WJJY.

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8: I'm meteorologist Mace Michaels. A severe thunderstorm watch continues through this evening. Mostly cloudy tonight with scattered showers and thunderstorms. Some storms could be strong with hail, gusty winds, and maybe an isolated tornado. A low in the low 50s, clearing towards dawn. Sunshine for tomorrow, breezy and cooler. A high in the upper 60s. Lakes, great food, and friendly faces. It's all in Worthington, Minnesota, and it's worth a look. Right now, it's 78 degrees.
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Why don't you saddle up and yeehaw, partner, because it is the Lakes Rodeo Bulls and Barrels this weekend at the Green Lantern. 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

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Gates open up at 5. And there's a free concert after the rodeo. 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

0: 1067 WJJY. It's Brooke Michaels, and I'm here to bring you a cash call update. Thanks to Home Instead, we are at $123.14. 123.14. 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
18: 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Severe weather warnings have been issued for our area. 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
14: Good evening. I'm Bill Satry, and with me, Bruce McCurdy.
10: Morning,
14: and
10: or afternoon.
14: We are in the studio along with Lucy. Are you with us, Lucy Lewis? I got you there. There you go. Right. Yeah. Well, now I can hear you. Can you hear us, Lucy?
10: So there is some
9: foul. I can hear you.
10: There's some foul weather moving in from the west.
6: Wadena had a tornado warning that came forth about 7:30 tonight. They've had a severe thunderstorm warning. It is moving to the east at about 25 miles an hour. It is coming up on the Staples area. Now, the meteorologist we've talked to just a couple of minutes ago don't think it will sustain the tornadic activity. There was not one on the ground. It was only a cloud rotation.
14: Yeah.
6: However, this is still going to be a significant storm. They're saying that winds can be up to 60 miles an hour and that there is like silver dollar size hail.
14: Okay. So, some of the towns that we're going to talk about right now, just south of Nimrod, between Nimrod and Wadena, and to the east side of that would be Poplar, just north of Staples. So that is the area where this rotation was seen on Doppler radar, where you have the wind shear that's going on at high levels. That is the area that we're looking at. If you were to talk about that little triangle of space, if you're in that space, you should be taking cover. Mm-hmm. That is, again, about 30 miles west of Brainerd and Baxter, and just now just entering Cass County, in the southern part of Cass County. So right to the west of Poplar in southern Cass County. That's the area we're looking at. We're keeping an eye on that right now. And along with that, we've heard reports of one inch hail. So some hail cores along with this this system. And again, it's moving to the east at about 36, what is it? I saw that just a minute ago, 40 miles an hour.
6: Yeah, so that is picking up in speed as well. It was moving at about 25 miles an hour just about 15 minutes ago.
14: Yeah.
6: Flying debris could be dangerous to those caught without shelter. Mobile homes will be damaged, and possibility of roofs, windows, vehicles could occur. Tree damage could be likely in this storm area.
14: Now, this is part of a large line of storms that extends from around Grand Rapids back through northern Cass County, and we're seeing it now in southern Cass County and into Wadena County. Along with that, severe thunderstorm warning has been also issued for the folks in the Verndale area as well. So
6: I'm hearing Oyland as well.
14: Okay.
6: So
14: so this is what we're looking at right now. We just want to jump on here with everybody and kind of give you a heads up. If you're in those areas, you know, to the west of Gull Lake and north, kind of be sky aware at this point because you're in line. All right. What do we have going on? Do we have any of the meteorologists looking to jump on with
6: us
14: today?
6: I have not found him yet, but I will text him a phone number and we will see if we can find him another way.
14: Okay.
6: We use a variety of different technologies and that one's not working. So
14: we had a storm report here. See if I can get that info again to come up. But I had an updated report on the storm just south of Nimrod. And see if I can get that to come back up. But it was, again, hail size that we're talking about there. It was the hail that was reported with that. And a severe thunderstorm warning now for portions of southern Cass County, that stretch of southern Cass County that comes down along Crow Wing County. That's the next area that we're going to be watching.
6: And so just repeating for those who may be just joining us, this started over the Wadena area. There was a rotation. It was not a tornado on the ground, but they did call, you know, the a tornado warning. Warning means this is a real thing. Yeah. This is not just we're looking for it. So it is one of those to be taken seriously, and you should seek cover. And it is moving now, of course, into that to the northeast at about you said 36 miles an hour. Is that correct?
14: That is 35 miles per hour. Okay, no, that's incorrect. It's 35 miles west of Brainerd.
6: So okay.
14: My mistake. All right. But yeah, it's a 20 mile an hour movement with winds that are clocking up upwards. And give us a winds. No, they didn't give us winds on that one.
6: Okay.
14: So until 8:45, severe thunderstorm warning for southwestern Cass County.
6: I do know that winds farther to the west were at 60 miles an hour.
14: That's what we have to watch out for. Mm-hmm. Yeah, for sure. Again, at 7:43, so just a little over, just a little, about 15 minutes ago. A severe thunderstorm was located 9 miles northeast of Verndale at 35 miles west of Brainerd, moving southeast at 20. Ping pong ball size here. That's that inch hail, mm-hmm. Along with 60-mile-an-hour wind gusts. This is, again, a severe thunderstorm warning and that possible tornado warning that is still active for parts of Wadena County just
6: I believe that does expire at 8 o'clock, about a minute from now.
14: So we'll see if they reissue that, and we'll kind of keep an eye on that, because that will kind of determine, mm-hmm. I think, what we do from here. But looking at the Doppler radar, seeing that you have areas of wind that are moving towards the radar and areas mm-hmm. of wind that are moving away from the radar, and that shear mm-hmm. is still active in that area just to the west of Poplar, just mm-hmm. off of Cass County. No, I'm sorry. State Highway 64.
6: Okay. And it sounds like I've been texting with Corey and from Severe Studios, and he'll be joining us in just a couple of minutes to give us an update.
14: So. Well, good. That gives us a moment here. It is 8 o'clock, and we will join with more information in just a moment.
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14: It is a minute after 8, and the severe thunderstorm warnings are still active here in the Brainerd Lakes area. The tornado warning that was in effect for Wadena County has expired as of 8 o'clock, and I do not see that they have replenished it at this time.
6: Which is good news. Now, that doesn't mean the storm has just gone away. It just means that they're not seeing the rotation in the clouds right now. There is nothing dropping out of the clouds. However, there's still going to be 60-mile-an-hour winds. Mm-hmm. There is the possibility of hail. They have seen, like you said, ping pong or one-inch size hail. Mm-hmm. There is a variety of things that come with this. And it is wise to, I mean, we're Minnesotans. We want to walk outside and take a look.
14: Yeah, don't do that.
6: Don't do that. Yeah.
14: I will say one thing that we have had some interesting views on the radar, but now we're going to see some lightning as it starts to get darker here. So definitely some lightning coming in on this as the storm moves in. I was hoping that I could get another view of that Doppler radar, but it doesn't look to be the case.
6: Okay.
14: Nothing new. So,
6: all right.
14: We're holding steady here at 8 o'clock with that severe weather that is still rolling into the Brainerd Lakes area. Let's just take a look at the radar, what we do have for precipitation. From Wadena to Pine River, you draw a line, and that's where the area of heavy precipitation is.
6: And Corey is joining us on Whereby.
14: Hi, Corey. So. Welcome to the show. How are you doing?
8: Good evening, gentlemen.
14: Good evening. We do have some storms that have popped up here, and as it starts to get dark, I'm seeing that maybe we're losing a little of the pressure, but those winds are still pretty strong.
8: Yeah, winds are keying up 60 to 70 miles per hour in some places, although we haven't had any reports of that. We have had some reports of larger hail up to golf ball size possible northeast of Wadena. That's moving in an easterly direction, and eventually here we'll get probably a couple more thunderstorm warnings for sure as this line moves through. Right now, the warning off to the west is for a possible tornado. We just got to keep watching that area of rotation that did cause the tornado warning about a half hour ago. There is still some spin in there, but it's really mostly straight line winds that we're concerned with right now. Again, 60 to 70 miles per hour and maybe hail up to an inch and a half in diameter. That's what we're looking at right now.
6: I'm seeing on this warning that the locations impacted could be Pine River, Bacchus, Oshawa, Chickama Beach, Lake Ada,
14: Panema.
6: Ah,
14: and is that which one?
6: Pontoria.
14: Oh, okay.
6: And Big Portage,
14: Lake Pono. So, we're also taking a look here at the position of this with these strong winds. Right along south of Nimrod to the south of Nimrod and Sabika to north of Verndale. That area, again, where that warning was, is still seeing quite a bit of wind shear. As I'm looking at this particular radar screen right now.
6: And they are saying 60-mile-an-hour winds. That does not seem to be dying off, though it seems to be slowing. Corey, does that mean anything? I mean, because it was moving 25, 30 miles an hour earlier. Now it seems to be, they're saying 20.
8: Yeah, I mean, not really. What's happening is the storms are translating a little bit more to the north and east than straight east. Strongest winds right now on the radar are in that Poplar vicinity, as you mentioned, and to the west of Pine River. And things are a little bit quieter as you get down, let's say, to Motley or areas south of 210. So really all the strongest winds are translating just a little bit further to the north right now.
6: Okay.
14: All right. So right now we're just in severe thunderstorm warnings, and we do have three boxes, one storm, but three boxes because we're getting information from Grand Forks on one side and Duluth on the other. And together they build a puzzle for us.
6: Caught in the middle.
14: Yes, we are. As we are with the radar as well here in this part of Minnesota. Right now we are just kind of watching this as it moves in, and those winds, we're keeping an eye on that as well. But hail is right now the one thing that we're going to be most concerned about. This hail core that we've seen in the area from Wadena now moving up towards Poplar, that's that area we're kind of keeping an eye on. And and again, nothing new to report. So maybe we take a little break here and regroup and find out if we have any new information. Otherwise, we may release you into the wild for a little while. Okay?
6: There you go.
14: All right.
6: But we'll be here should you need us, and we will make sure we're watching this weather system tonight.
14: Absolutely.
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The first week of school, you have that bad boy under your belt now. 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
12: I'm meteorologist Mace Michaels. A severe thunderstorm watch continues through this evening. Mostly cloudy tonight with scattered showers and thunderstorms. Some storms could be strong with hail, gusty winds, and maybe an isolated tornado. A low in the low 50s, clearing towards dawn. Sunshine for tomorrow, breezy and cooler, a high in the upper 60s. Lakes, great food, and friendly faces. It's all in Worthington, Minnesota, and it's worth a look. Right now, it's 78 degrees.

1067 WJJY. Okay, so I have something I want to talk about here for a second, and it is peptide injections. There is some news coming out about teens wanting the perfect look and where they're getting some of the resources from. We're going to bust into this after two songs, and it's important, so stay tuned. 1067 WJJY.

0: Mr. Bruno Mars on 106.7 WJJY. Okay, parents, if you have a teen who is obsessed with TikTok and takes most of the information very seriously, well, you should know there's a growing trend in teens turning to unregulated peptide injections in their quest for the perfect look. So they're turning to the social media influencers tied to what's called look maxing. And these peptides, often purchased online, are marketed for things such as tanning, muscle growth, recovery, better skin, improved focus, amongst other things. The problem is that most of these have not been approved by the FDA and haven't been thoroughly tested in humans, especially teenagers. So doctors are warning that long-term health risks remain largely unknown. Just something for the public to be aware of. 106.7 WJJY.
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1: I'm meteorologist Mace Michaels. A severe thunderstorm watch continues through this evening. Mostly cloudy tonight with scattered showers and thunderstorms. Some storms could be strong with hail, gusty winds, and maybe an isolated tornado. A low in the low 50s, clearing towards dawn. Sunshine for tomorrow, breezy and cooler, a high in the upper 60s. Lakes, great food, and friendly faces. It's all in Worthington, Minnesota, and it's worth a look. Right now it's 78 degrees.
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1: 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Hockey Day, Minnesota coming to Brainerd in 2027. 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
1: 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Steve Jobs has received more than 140 patents since his death. They were all pending when he died and have since been approved. Well, Steve Jobs, way to put the rest of us to shame. 106.7 WJJY.

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0: 1067 WJJY keeping us awake this evening, this fine Friday. Alex Warren, Maroon 5, and Zara Larsson. Up next, we're going to pass the mic to the meteorologist and then back to the music. 1067 WJJY.
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11: I'm meteorologist Mace Michaels. A severe thunderstorm watch continues through this evening. Mostly cloudy tonight with scattered showers and thunderstorms. Some storms could be strong with hail, gusty winds, and maybe an isolated tornado. A low in the low 50s, clearing towards dawn. Sunshine for tomorrow, breezy and cooler, a high in the upper 60s. Lakes, great food, and friendly faces. It's all in Worthington, Minnesota, and it's worth a look. Currently at 75 degrees.

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1067 WJJY. I have a fun little poll for you here. So how many people out there have ever accepted a date mainly based off of the free meal and yummy food they would get to indulge in? Well, we're going to dive into a new survey on this subject, and it's pretty fun. 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

0: drop dead. 106.7 WJJY. Well, let's dive in to the yummy food and how many people are going on dates for just that. A new survey found that 30% of Americans admit they've accepted a date primarily for the free meal or drinks. There's even a term for it now. This is a foodie call. Gen Z and younger millennials are the most likely to do it, but they're not all alone in this. Or at least one in four people from every generation surveyed said they've gone on a date where the food was the main motivator. 106.7 WJJY.
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8: I'm meteorologist Mace Michaels. Mostly cloudy tonight with scattered showers and thunderstorms. A low in the low 50s, clearing towards dawn. Sunshine for tomorrow, breezy and cooler. A high in the upper 60s. A partly sunny sky for Sunday, a little cooler again. High temperatures in the mid-60s. Lakes, great food, and friendly faces. It's all in Worthington, Minnesota, and it's worth a look. It's 69 degrees right now.
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Justin Bieber with one of his old originals, Baby, on 106.7 WJJY. So it's Friday, so you know what? We have a hot Bieber deal of the day going on, and it is Slice on Oak, a $20 certificate for only $10. 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

0: 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It's Brooke Michaels, and keeping us awake this evening, we have Somber, Maroon 5, and Michelle Branch. Up next, we're going to talk about the weather because weekends are important. 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
7: I'm meteorologist Mace Michaels. Mostly cloudy tonight with scattered showers and thunderstorms. A low in the low 50s, clearing towards dawn. Sunshine for tomorrow, breezy and cooler. A high in the upper 60s. A partly sunny sky for Sunday, a little cooler again. High temperatures in the mid 60s. Lakes, great food, and friendly faces. It's all in Worthington, Minnesota, and it's worth a look. It's 69 degrees right now.

1067 WJJY Benson Boone with Mystical Magical. Well, this next subject is a little bit mystical to me. Have you ever gotten in an argument with your significant other about the difference in speed that you eat your meals? Yeah, me either, but an article on it says that this is a growing problem, and we're going to dive into this coming up. 1067 WJJY. Right.

Lefty with her famous song, Boston, 106.7 WJJY. So if you've never heard of it, well, let me introduce you. Eating speed gaps, believe it or not, one of the biggest sources of mealtime tension for couples isn't what or where to eat. Actually, those are the only two problems in my house. It's how fast they eat. Relationship experts are saying eating speed gaps are increasingly common, with one partner finishing their meal in record time while the other is still working on their first few bites.

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14: I'm meteorologist Mace Michaels. Mostly cloudy tonight with scattered showers and thunderstorms. A low in the low 50s, clearing towards dawn. Sunshine for tomorrow, breezy and cooler. A high in the upper 60s. A partly sunny sky for Sunday, a little cooler again. High temperatures in the mid-60s. Lakes, great food and friendly faces. It's all in Worthington, Minnesota, and it's worth a look. Currently, it's 66.
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So with the nice weather we've been having, the nice warm temperatures, it probably doesn't feel like it, but it is that time of year. 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

Post Malone, one of my favorites on 106.7 WJJY. So I have a little bit of a personal question here. Does anybody else deal with this problem? If you have younger kids or older kids, just kids in general, you are very exhausted and kind of short-tempered around them. And then as soon as they're gone off doing something or at school or with a grandparent or whatever, you're like, oh, I miss them. No, that's just a problem I have. Okay, 106.7 WJJY. I could be.

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0: 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Before Noah was Rob Thomas and Olivia Dean. 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
12: I'm meteorologist Mace Michaels. Mostly cloudy tonight with scattered showers and thunderstorms. A low in the low 50s, clearing towards dawn. Sunshine for tomorrow, breezy and cooler. A high in the upper 60s. A partly sunny sky for Sunday, a little cooler again. High temperatures in the mid-60s. Lakes, great food and friendly faces. It's all in Worthington, Minnesota, and it's worth a look. Currently, it's 66. WJ.

Lola Young with Messy on 106.7 WJJY. Well, in honor of Lola Young's song, Messy, did you know that today was National Make Your Bed Day? So something just the opposite of being messy.

0: Ariana Grande on 106.7 WJJY. So did y'all know that there is a party happening at the Babinski Foundation tomorrow from 9 to 7? Get a load of this. The list, it's pretty long, so hang on. There's going to be hay rides, a petting zoo, pedal tractor pull, carnival games, guided horse rides, pumpkin decorating, potato shooting, a corn pit, apple pie baking contest, bounce houses, and more. So I'm saying this might be the place to be tomorrow. There's also going to be a free pancake breakfast hosted by local law enforcement. For all the details, head on over to Babinski Foundation's Facebook page.
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2: I'm meteorologist Mace Michaels. Mostly cloudy tonight with scattered showers and thunderstorms. A low in the low 50s, clearing towards dawn. Sunshine for tomorrow, breezy and cooler, a high in the upper 60s. A partly sunny sky for Sunday, a little cooler again, high temperatures in the mid-60s. Lakes, great food and friendly faces. It's all in Worthington, Minnesota, and it's worth a look. 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

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Brooke Michaels here. It's time for me to head on back home, but I hope everybody enjoys their weekend. 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
10: I'm meteorologist Mace Michaels. Mostly cloudy tonight with scattered showers and thunderstorms. A low in the low 50s, clearing towards dawn. Sunshine for tomorrow, breezy and cooler. A high in the upper 60s. A partly sunny sky for Sunday, a little cooler again. High temperatures in the mid-60s. Lakes, great food, and friendly faces. It's all in Worthington, Minnesota, and it's worth a look. Currently, it's 66.
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11: I'm meteorologist Mace Michaels. Mostly cloudy tonight with scattered showers and thunderstorms. A low in the low 50s, clearing towards dawn. Sunshine for tomorrow, breezy and cooler. A high in the upper 60s. A partly sunny sky for Sunday, a little cooler again. High temperatures in the mid-60s. Lakes, great food, and friendly faces. It's all in Worthington, Minnesota, and it's worth a look. It's 65 right now.
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19: I'm meteorologist Mace Michaels. Mostly cloudy tonight with scattered showers and thunderstorms. A low in the low 50s, clearing towards dawn. Sunshine for tomorrow, breezy and cooler. A high in the upper 60s. A partly sunny sky for Sunday, a little cooler again. High temperatures in the mid-60s. Lakes, great food, and friendly faces. It's all in Worthington, Minnesota, and it's worth a look. It's 63 right now.
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13: I'm meteorologist Mace Michaels. Mostly cloudy tonight with scattered showers and thunderstorms. A low in the low 50s, clearing towards dawn. Sunshine for tomorrow, breezy and cooler. A high in the upper 60s. A partly sunny sky for Sunday, a little cooler again. High temperatures in the mid-60s. Lakes, great food and friendly faces. It's all in Worthington, Minnesota, and it's worth a look. Right now, it's 61.
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16: With your forecast, I'm Corey Hartman. For today, sunshine and highs in the upper 60s, a little breezy out of the northwest. Tonight, mostly cloudy, lows in the mid-40s. Sunshine and 63 on Sunday. Clear skies Sunday night, again lows in the mid-40s. Showers and thunderstorms on Monday. It'll be breezy with a high around 62, 65 Tuesday. 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
12: With your forecast, I'm Corey Hartman. For today, sunshine and highs in the upper 60s, a little breezy out of the northwest. Tonight, mostly cloudy, lows in the mid-40s. Sunshine and 63 on Sunday. Clear skies Sunday night, again lows in the mid-40s. Showers and thunderstorms on Monday. It'll be breezy with a high around 62, 65 Tuesday. If you're looking for a new place to live, stay, work, or play, check out Worthington, Minnesota. It's worth a look. Right now, it's 58.
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Go without a breakfast or stop. The Morning Mess with Eric and Tess. At least some choices are easy. 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
1: Today's Best Variety, 106.7 WJJY. Haley Steinfeld, just after 6 a.m. What's going on, everybody? It's Ricky hitting the airwaves with you. How was your week? Oh, man. I had an interesting one, to say the least. Stick around. I'll tell you all about it. And hopefully we don't repeat it. Here's Martin Garrix on 106.7 WJJY.

0: Today's Best Variety, 106.7 WJJY. Somber, and I'll tell you one thing, my body is not ready to be up this early after the week I had. Oh boy, I had to go through Chicago twice in one day. One time was at 4 o'clock in the afternoon. You're thinking, Ricky, why in the world would you go through Chicago at 4 o'clock in the afternoon? Tell me about it. I have no idea. It was terrible. It was bad. Came back through it around 10, 11 o'clock at night. That wasn't so bad. That was doable. But makes traffic on 371 look like child's play.
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9: With your forecast, I'm Corey Hartman. For today, sunshine and highs in the upper 60s, a little breezy out of the northwest. Tonight, mostly cloudy, lows in the mid-40s. Sunshine and 63 on Sunday. Clear skies Sunday night, again lows in the mid-40s. Showers and thunderstorms on Monday. It'll be breezy with a high around 62, 65 Tuesday. If you're looking for a new place to live, stay, work, or play, check out Worthington, Minnesota. It's worth a look. Currently, 56 degrees.
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0: Olivia Rodrigo, 106.7 WJJY, today's best variety. Dropping dead, and don't do that. Don't do that. We don't need any of that stuff. Have another cup of coffee, and maybe if you really want to, you can go back to bed. But we got more of today's best variety on the way, so stick around, folks.
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106.7 WJJY, today's best variety, Teddy Swims and Bad Dreams. Oh, boy. Yeah, I had some dreams and I was in Chicago again. And 294, that's not even the worst of it. I forget the road that goes right through downtown. I've been on that one before. Would not recommend. And I did have some bad dreams about that. It's not a whole lot of fun, I'll tell you that. But anyways, we're still alive. We're so alive, in fact. We're listening to more of today's best variety. It's the Goo Goo Dolls on JJ.

The 1980s. The good times we can never tell our kids about because, well, our parents still think we were at a friend's house. Another all 80s Saturday night on 106.7 WJJY.

Just after 7 here at 106.7 WJJY, today's best variety. Ricky hanging out with you, had a little Ed Sheeran before that, and Gracie Abrams starting off the 7 o'clock hour. Hopefully you are doing fantastic this morning. I'm on coffee cup number 2. We'll keep counting and see how that goes throughout the morning. But let's keep today's best variety rolling with Zara Larson here at 106.7 WJJY.

0: Today's Best Variety, 106.7 WJJY. It's Noah Kahan, an orbiter. And by orbiting, you know what orbiting means, right? It means going in a circle around a large object, like a sphere of some sort. Well, we're not going to be going around a sphere, but we're going to circle back and orbit back into more of today's Best Variety because we got the weather coming up, but more tunes are on the way, so stick around.
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8: With your forecast, I'm Corey Hartman. For today, sunshine and highs in the upper 60s, a little breezy out of the northwest. Tonight, mostly cloudy, lows in the mid-40s. Sunshine and 63 on Sunday. Clear skies Sunday night, again lows in the mid-40s. Showers and thunderstorms on Monday. It'll be breezy with a high around 62, 65 Tuesday. If you're looking for a new place to live, stay, work, or play, check out Worthington, Minnesota. It's worth a look. It's 54 right now.
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0: Ripping over to Boston with Stella Lefty on 106.7 WJJY, today's best variety. And you know what's coming up at 7 o'clock tonight, don't you? Well, you guessed it. All 80s Saturday night with Tess Taylor. And my goodness, I live for the 80s. I listen to just about everything, if you can't tell. But 80s are where it's at, and I'm loving it. So 7 o'clock tonight right here on 106.7 WJJY. It is all 80s. 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

Lady Gaga and Bruno Mars here on 106.7 WJJY, today's best variety. And talking about dying with a smile. Well, if you're going to die, do something you love. But how about you don't die in the first place? I guess somebody asked me that the other day. They're like, Ricky, if you wanted to die, what would you want to be doing? It's like, I've never thought about dying. I mean, eventually it's going to come to all of us, but why would you think about that? I can't really make up my mind. I guess it'll just happen when it happens. But in the meantime, let's keep our heads up. More of today's best variety on the way. It's Andy Grammer here on JJY.

Today's best variety, 106.7 WJJY. Glass Animals, we're just after 8. And my name's Ricky, hanging out with you here on a Saturday morning. Up to 4 cups of coffee. Forgot to let you know about that last hour, but 4 cups of coffee, that is the magic number. And I'm sure there's quite a few of you out there who are doing the same exact thing, especially if you're up this early. But if you're listening to today's best variety, that's the way to do it. Here's Michelle Branch and New Radicals, Game of Love here at 106.7 WJJY.

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0: Today's Best Variety, 106.7 WJJY. It's Hillary Duff, Mature. How about this? Today going on, the Babinski Foundation is celebrating the 5th annual Fall Festival from 9 to 7. So you still have time to make it over there. In fact, you got all day to make it over there. 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If you can head over to 1067wjjy.com for more information, you can find it all on the community events page.
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8: With your forecast, I'm Corey Hartman. For today, sunshine and highs in the upper 60s, a little breezy out of the northwest. Tonight, mostly cloudy, lows in the mid-40s. Sunshine and 63 on Sunday. Clear skies Sunday night, again lows in the mid-40s. Showers and thunderstorms on Monday. It'll be breezy with a high around 62, 65 Tuesday. If you're looking for a new place to live, stay, work, or play, check out Worthington, Minnesota. It's worth a look. Right now, it's 55.
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0: Today's Best Variety, 106.7 WJJY. Hootie and the Blowfish, man, I love those guys. They've got some pretty darn good music, and I only want to be with you. Got the weather coming up next. More of today's Best Variety coming right up.
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15: With your forecast, I'm Corey Hartman. For today, sunshine and highs in the upper 60s, a little breezy out of the northwest. Tonight, mostly cloudy, lows in the mid-40s. Sunshine and 63 on Sunday. Clear skies Sunday night, again lows in the mid-40s. Showers and thunderstorms on Monday. It'll be breezy with a high around 62, 65 Tuesday. 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

You want it? Look at you, cool guy, you got it. I see the parties and diamonds. Sometimes when I close my eyes, 6 months of torture, you sold to some forbidden paradise. I loved you truly.

Today's Best Variety, 106.7 WJJY, Olivia Rodrigo, Vampire. Now listen to this. You know what that means. All 80s Saturday night coming up 7 o'clock tonight with your very own Tess Taylor. We got all the 80s for you. Holy moly. For now, let's let the Scorpions roll right here, 106.7 WJJY.

the 80s, where the only person wearing shorts with 6-inch inseams was that creepy gym teacher. You know you had one. 7 to midnight, WJJY's All 80s Saturday Night.

Today's Best Variety, 106.7 WJJY. Shawn Mendes, Bruno Mars before that. Welcome to 9 a.m. Ricky hanging out with you here. Beautiful morning. Well, I don't really know that. I can't see the sunrise because my studio's on the wrong side of the building. So I have no idea if the sunrise is cool or not. I suppose I could walk outside and check, but that's a lot of work. You know what's easier? It's easier to fall in love. It's Olivia Dean on 106.7 WJJY.

0: Today's Best Variety, 106.7 WJJY, Justin Bieber, Speed Demon. I'll tell you one thing, coming up in just a couple of moments, your cash call amount. That's coming up for Monday morning with Eric and Tess on the Morning Mass. I will have that for you in just a couple of moments here. We're going to roll the weather and a couple more tunes, and I'll be back with your cash call amount in just a moment.
1: Saturday morning conversation with Todd Swedberg over at Tanner Nissan. Good morning, Todd.
2: Good morning.
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2: One of the things that is, you know, we're hearing this from our clients that's driving a lot of traffic to look at the Frontier trucks is the fact that they still have a big naturally aspirated V6 engine. 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
1: Yeah.
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4: With your forecast, I'm Corey Hartman. For today, sunshine and highs in the upper 60s, a little breezy out of the northwest. Tonight, mostly cloudy, lows in the mid-40s. Sunshine and 63 on Sunday. Clear skies Sunday night, again lows in the mid-40s. Showers and thunderstorms on Monday. It'll be breezy with a high around 62, 65 Tuesday. If you're looking for a new place to live, stay, work, or play, check out Worthington, Minnesota. It's worth a look. Currently, 56 degrees.

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1: Today's Best Variety, 106.7 WJJY. It's Megan Trainor's. She still doesn't care. Surprise, surprise. 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Here's your cash call amount for Monday morning at 8:20 with Eric and Tess on the Morning Mass. $123.14. 12314 is your cash call amount for Monday morning. Let's get back into today's Best Variety. It's Benson Boone here on JJY.

your teenager says your music is low-key fire or slaps, don't react. Stay calm. You've just witnessed a once-in-a-lifetime event. 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

0: 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It's BTS and Dynamite and Tina, Eat Your Food. It's Napoleon Dynamite. I can't help myself. I love that movie. It's one of my favorites. You and Uncle Rico are idiots. And don't forget, vote for Pedro.
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11: With your forecast, I'm Corey Hartman. For today, sunshine and highs in the upper 60s, a little breezy out of the northwest. Tonight, mostly cloudy, lows in the mid-40s. Sunshine and 63 on Sunday. Clear skies Sunday night, again lows in the mid-40s. Showers and thunderstorms on Monday. It'll be breezy with a high around 62, 65 Tuesday. If you're looking for a new place to live, stay, work, or play, check out Worthington, Minnesota. 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

Today's Best Variety, 106.7 WJJY. It's AJR, and we're way less sad. Well, that's right. Ricky's hanging out with you, playing Today's Best Variety. That's more of what I want. You got more of it. 10 o'clock, right around the corner. It's Morgan Wallen and Tate McRae here on JJ.

Post Malone here on 106.7 WJJY, today's best variety, just after 10 o'clock in the morning. Saturday morning, Ricky hanging out with you. How y'all doing? I know my week was interesting. Glad it's the weekend, I can say that much. The Backstreet Boys are going to keep today's best variety rolling with Bottle Up here on JJY.

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0: Today's Best Variety, 106.7 WJJY. It's Alex Warren and Rescuer. And let this be a sort of a rescuer for you, too, with school back in swing. If you bundle the kids up, and all of a sudden the school bus is like, hey, we're not showing up. 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We got something for you over there. It's called the Closings and Cancellations page. It's brought to you thanks to our friends at Lakes Country Roofing. 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
18: With your forecast, I'm Corey Hartman. For today, sunshine and highs in the upper 60s, a little breezy out of the northwest. Tonight, mostly cloudy, lows in the mid-40s. Sunshine and 63 on Sunday. Clear skies Sunday night, again lows in the mid-40s. Showers and thunderstorms on Monday. It'll be breezy with a high around 62, 65 Tuesday. If you're looking for a new place to live, stay, work, or play, check out Worthington, Minnesota. It's worth a look. Currently 59 degrees.

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106.7 WJJY, today's best variety. Benson Boone being a little rude, if I do say so. Sorry, I'm here for somebody else. What do you mean? Came to have a beer, have a burger, and now you're here to hang out with your other friend? Not cool. Bye, bye, bye, buddy. It's NSYNC here on JJY.

0: Today's Best Variety, 106.7 WJJY. Gracie Abrams and Hitting the Wall. That didn't take long. Some days, like yesterday, driving through Chicago, made me want to hit my head against the wall. But good thing I didn't, because I made it here. Now we're playing more of Today's Best Variety. We got more of that coming up for you after the weather. Dominic Fike, Train, and Taylor Swift all coming up.
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9: With your forecast, I'm Corey Hartman. For today, sunshine and highs in the upper 60s, a little breezy out of the northwest. Tonight, mostly cloudy, lows in the mid-40s. Sunshine and 63 on Sunday. Clear skies Sunday night, again lows in the mid-40s. Showers and thunderstorms on Monday. It'll be breezy with a high around 62, 65 Tuesday. If you're looking for a new place to live, stay, work, or play, check out Worthington, Minnesota. It's worth a look. 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

0: 106.7 WJJY, today's best variety. Taylor Swift can do it all with a broken heart. Well, that's admirable. Good job. Good job, Taylor Swift. Good job. And All 80s Saturday Night coming up tonight at 7 o'clock. Don't forget all about that. I'm excited for it, as I am each and every week. And so should you. It's a blast. Lady Saturday night, 7 o'clock right here on 106.7 WJJY.
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1: Today's Best Variety, 106.7 WJJY. It's Andy Grammer and Honey. Boy, am I good. When did that come out, by the way? Gosh, I can't remember. Let's find out, shall we? Let's Google it, see how up-to-date my typing skills are. Didn't miss one letter. 2014 that came out, released as a single in the U.S. How about that? Yeah, I remember I would have been 14 years old. That's so cool. A little more today's Best Variety on the way, 11 o'clock, right around the corner. It's Sabrina Carpenter here on 106.7 WJJY.

I am not. It's Jonas Brothers, 106.7 WJJY, today's best variety. I mean, I'm not a sucker. Okay, I may be, for certain things. Yeah, I'm not going to tell you what those are, though. Why should I? I'm not going to repeat it either. It's Martin Garrix on JJY.

0: Today's Best Variety, 106.7 WJJY. Here we go, somber. My body isn't ready. Oh, I forgot to do the coffee cup update, by the way. I'm up to 7 now. I'm all amped up. Thanks. Look what you guys do to me. You make me get up at 6 a.m. to come hang out with you and play today's Best Variety. And then pretty soon, Ricky has 7 cups of coffee and is bouncing off the walls like a golf ball. Teed off in a tile bathroom. Oh, boy. We got the weather coming up. More today's Best Variety on the way. Justin Timberlake, and Rosé, and Bruno Mars, and Fallout Boy, and all of it.
1: Tess Taylor broadcasting live at the all-day super fun fall festival out here at the Babinski Foundation. You guys, it is just a day. Get out here. They are here until 7 o'clock tonight, and they are bringing back the classics and adding some exciting new fun traditions. Enjoy the food truck festival. That's going on this year. Expanded carnival games. They have hay rides, family-friendly activities all day. They have a huge craft fair going on. There's a farmer's market and this flea market that they have. They've been showing pictures of this on their Facebook page all week. I need to get over there. That's for sure. You can also check out the apple pie contest that's going on. Did you want to enter that? Well, have your pie here by 2 o'clock. Our own Eric Grant is going to be one of those judges. We'll have to see if he has a good old poker face ready to go for that as he's testing those pies. There's even a kid pie eating competition coming up as well. So if you want to be part of the fun, all you have to do is get out here. It's free to attend, but bring your cash because they've got raffle prizes and things that you can register to win as well. So just get out here. There's going to be a big old duck derby coming up. You can purchase poll tabs, you can play bingo, and there's even a massive balloon drop with over $2,000 in prizes coming up later today. If you're heading on 371, just turn west on 29, head out this way, or if you're on Cass County Road 1, go east on 76th Street. We're out here up at the Babinski Foundation. I'm here until 2 o'clock, but this thing goes until 7 tonight. Come be part of the fun. I just touched on a little bit of what's happening at the Babinski Foundation's Fall Festival. I'm Tess Taylor with 106.7 WJJY.
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7: With your forecast, I'm Corey Hartman. For today, sunshine and highs in the upper 60s, a little breezy out of the northwest. Tonight, mostly cloudy, lows in the mid 40s. Sunshine and 63 on Sunday. Clear skies Sunday night, again lows in the mid 40s. Showers and thunderstorms on Monday. It'll be breezy with a high around 62, 65 Tuesday. If you're looking for a new place to live, stay, work, or play, check out Worthington, Minnesota. It's worth a look. Right now, it's 61 degrees.

0: Today's Best Variety, 106.7 WJJY. It's Rosé and Bruno Mars. How about that? This tune here kind of makes me want to get a little angry. You'll see what I'm talking about.
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0: 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And in this instance, I am Mr. Know-It-All because I do have a very important number for you. 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
1: Tess Taylor broadcasting live at the Babinski's Fall Festival. And you guys, it is a beautiful day out here. There's a goat walking by me. Can it come say hi to me? Oh my gosh, you guys have got to come out here and see this. We're broadcasting live next to the flea market and hayride portion of this. And I'm seriously live going to talk to a goat right now, I think. Come here, little buddy. What's the goat's name?
2: The goat's name is Xena, like warrior.
1: Xena, warrior princess. Come here, buddy. Okay, well, here's the deal. We need you to come out here and have a blast at this place. It's until 7 o'clock tonight. There's so much going on. There's a petting zoo, and it doesn't like my voice. It's okay, Xena, baby girl. Come here. Oh, my goodness. Oh, she's a doll. But here's the thing. You can come out here, and it probably likes kids better than it likes me. Oh, what a sweetie. Oh, my gosh. But we are by the free petting zoo. Thank you, sir. This is what we're talking about right here. Lots of fun things happening. Kids can pet animals. There's dogs walking around, big ones and little ones. Oh, my gosh, I wish I could paint a picture of what this is all about. But there's a flea market going on. The hayride's going on. You can adopt a pet. You can try tons of different kinds of food out here. Jack Pine is here. I haven't even taken a walk around, but I really need to. Stop out here at the Babinski Foundation. They're out here on 76th, and it's very easy to find. Parking is simple. 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Lots of great photo opportunities and just things to do for your whole family. This is the way that you spend a fall day in the Brainerd Lakes. 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
27: With your forecast, I'm Corey Hartman. For today, sunshine and highs in the upper 60s, a little breezy out of the northwest. Tonight, mostly cloudy, lows in the mid-40s. Sunshine and 63 on Sunday. Clear skies Sunday night, again lows in the mid-40s. Showers and thunderstorms on Monday. It'll be breezy with a high around 62, 65 Tuesday. If you're looking for a new place to live, stay, work, or play, check out Worthington, Minnesota. It's worth a look. Right now, it's 62.
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0: world. For King and Country here on 106.7 WJJY, today's best variety. And coming up tonight, 7 o'clock, oh boy, all 80s Saturday night with Tess Taylor. And you better get amped up for it. It's wild. But until then, more of today's best variety on the way. I'm out of here at noon, but Dave D will be taking over with you from noon to 7 o'clock. And he'll usher in all 80s Saturday night, 7 o'clock tonight, right here at 106.7 WJJY.
1: We are live away from the station with 106.7 WJJY. I'm Tess Taylor at the Babinski Fall Festival. It's their fifth annual event as they celebrate their 10th anniversary of serving our area and finding animals their forever homes. And somebody just made the big mistake of telling me that there are certain cats that are only $10. For adoption out here today in the trailer. Dogs, $100 for adoption in the trailer. Stop out and see these animals, you guys. You might find your forever friend right here today at the Fall Festival. So many things happening here today. I cannot believe, first of all, there's a lot of people here, and they're going to keep coming because it is quite the day. Music. There's music available to listen to while you're out here. So many food trucks. JD, what are you eating right now?
2: Pancakes. Area law enforcement cooking pancakes.
1: Well, it's free pancakes while those last. So get out and have some of those. And then, of course, all the food trucks are here. So many other fun things happening. Bingo is happening. Babinski Bingo going on at noon here today. Kids pedal tractor pull at 1 o'clock. The apple pie contest judging at 2. Our own Eric Grant set to be out here for that. The duck derby at 3:30. And then, of course, WJJY sponsoring the public rib contest, or the rib contest, I should say. And the public tasting sales of that start at 4:30 this afternoon if you want to be a part of that. There's so much going on. That's why we have to break in a few times to tell you everything, because we can't cover it all in one break. The bottom line is you need to be here. Craft sale going on. 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And you'll find some great deals out here today at Babinski's, and you're helping to support the shelter and the animals here while you're doing it. Come enjoy the beautiful day. Put on an extra layer. Grab that hoodie. I know you have it. I certainly do. It's the Babinski Fall Festival going on today out here in Pequot Lakes. I'm Tess Taylor, broadcasting live with 106.7 WJJY.
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0: Hey, what's happening, everybody? It's Dave D for the 106.7 WJJY weekend. I still don't have a name for the show, but we're going to have some fun. It's the weekend, and you're ready to have a good time, so let's get rolling. Lots to get into, show a little time slow. I got Benny Blanco, Zara Larsson, Maroon 5, Noah Kahan, and all the great music you know and love, all next here on 106.7 WJJY.
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0: It's 106.7 WJJY. We are the Lakes Area's best variety. And I want to say thank you to all the kind text messages, the comments, the Facebooks, the emails. All of that has weeded its way back towards me about the tribute we did yesterday for the 9/11 remembrance. And if you missed any of those, I'm going to play a few of them again today as well throughout the day. It's not all going to be kind of like it was yesterday, but I just wanted to kind of share those again because I just think it's important we tell the stories that I did yesterday. I think it's an amazing way to kind of keep the importance of that day, because the kids, they weren't, a lot of kids and young adults nowadays, they weren't alive for that, so they don't know what kind of impact it was on us. And I want that day to kind of be remembered how it was, how what it did and what it felt. So expect to hear some of the stories, or if you're worried about missing those today, you can go check them out. We got them all shared over on the 106.7 WJJY Facebook page.
1: I'm Tess Taylor, broadcasting live at the Babinski Foundation for their 5th annual Fall Festival. And it is a beautiful day. The sun is shining and there are so many people out here enjoying the day with their family. The petting zoo is behind me and the kids are just loving this, getting up close and personal with the animals. There are little mini horses. There are goats. They're doing hay rides back here, carriage rides. And if you grab a few tickets, you can purchase some tickets for those rides. Get on that and have a good time. Petting zoo is free. I see the Cass County Sheriff's Office has a really funky vehicle out here that the kids can jump in. Some officers are here too in their gear. The kids can talk to them. Beautiful flowers are out here for sale. The cutest little Volkswagen buses out here. I had one back in, my parents had when I rode in it, but it's adorable. And they're selling beautiful fresh flowers. Tons of food trucks are out here. Do not eat before you come. Eat here. They got great food. And of course, the flea market and the craft fair going on. Lots of music. Another band getting ready to take the stage here in a little bit. You guys, this is the place to be. Come and spend this beautiful day out here. I know technically it's not fall, but it definitely feels like fall. A little bit of a bite in the air. Might want to grab a sweatshirt if you're heading out this way. But get out here and have some fun, and you might even find your forever friend. Babinski Foundation is the place to be. If you're heading on 371, just turn west on 29 and come on out a few miles. And if you're in the Cass County 1, just head east on 76th Street, and you will find the Babinski Foundation. It's easy to park. Get a place to go and or place to park, and then swing on in here and see all there is to see and do, carnival rides and so much more. 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I'm Tess Taylor, broadcasting live, 106.7 WJJY.
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9: With your forecast, I'm Corey Hartman. For today, sunshine and highs in the upper 60s, a little breezy out of the northwest. Tonight, mostly cloudy, lows in the mid-40s. Sunshine and 63 on Sunday. Clear skies Sunday night, again lows in the mid-40s. Showers and thunderstorms on Monday. It'll be breezy with a high around 62, 65 Tuesday. If you're looking for a new place to live, stay, work, or play, check out Worthington, Minnesota. It's worth a look. Right now, it's 62.
5: 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Hey.

0: We'll be checking in with Tess Taylor here after I get done with this on 106.7 WJJY. I want to give a shout out to some Oklahoma firefighters. They ended up coming to the rescue of an old man who was just doing some lawn work, and they did more than just rescue him. He had a cardiac arrest. He is all right. He's going to get better. But he was in the middle of mowing the lawn when he did it. Well, the firefighters, they could have just left. That could have been the end of it. Nope. They decided they were going to help finish and actually cut the whole lawn for him, and they did all the yard work that he had planned on getting done on his way to the hospital. Hey, look, sometimes it's about going the little extra mile, all right? Maybe you're helping out your neighbor. Maybe you're helping out a animal that needs a new home. Well, let's see what Tess knows about that. She's over at the Babinski Foundation.
1: A gorgeous Saturday underway out here at Babinski Foundation in Pequot Lakes, and you need to swing out as they're celebrating their 10th anniversary with their 5th annual Fall Festival, and it is a day full of fun. There is so much going on out here. I need to take a lap still because I've been busy kind of watching people and talking to people. And that's what this is all about, a great community event. Swing out here and say hello. Get some food. There are so many food trucks out here that if you come out here hungry, you're not going to leave hungry. That's for certain. There's music out here to enjoy this afternoon. Up there right now, AJ Spoff, Eric Whitson will be up there from 2:30 to 4 o'clock, and then Russ Parrish and the Lone Oaks will be on stage from 4 until 7 this evening. So you can come out and enjoy some music. Kids can do some dancing. Adults can do some dancing, too, if they'd like. That's all right. The petting zoo is the biggest hit. The kids are walking past here with their eyes just huge as they walk past. That mini horse, that is the cutest thing. Look at that thing. It's so adorable. It looks like a Palomino. But it's like as high as the kid who's about 4 feet tall, not even little. If you want to look for some great bargains, there's some great flea market items out here. They seem to keep bringing out more and more stuff, furniture and that kind of things, stuff for your home. Games for the kids, carnival games. They can win stuff there. They win little tickets. They get to go over and pick out some prizes. There's just so much happening. So stop out here at the Babinski Foundation. This is going on until 7 o'clock tonight. Bring some cash so you can get in on the raffles. There's a lot happening. Don't miss out. Get out here at some point today, the Babinski Foundation, for their 5th annual Fall Festival. Come out and have some fun with 106.7 WJJY.
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0: 106.7 WJJY. Tomorrow is opening season day. Well, I guess football's already started on Wednesday. That was weird. Didn't really care for that. But I know for opening game day for the Vikings is tomorrow. And we're going to be cheering on the Vikings. We are Vikings fans, as I am been told by everybody here at the studio. But if you're heading on down, I've been talking about this for the last couple of days. I want to make sure everybody knows here in the area. If you're heading on down, you're going to want to leave a little early. You know it's like 2.5 hours to get there. You're going to want to leave 3 hours because I-394, the ramp to eastbound I-94, is going to be closed. It's already closed. It's been closed since today. Or no, actually, closed since yesterday, it says. Friday night, today. And it's not going to be open back through early Monday, and it's right there where U.S. Bank Stadium is. So just be sure you're planning out a different route. All right? Just a little heads up from here, from us here on WJJY. Let's go see what Tess Taylor's up to.
1: Okay, Tess Taylor broadcasting live out at the Babinski Foundation for their fall festival, and I finally got to take a lap. Now, I don't know how I'm going to get all this in here, but the market alone, you have Scentsy out here. You can buy some wonderful sourdough bread. You can find some really fun earrings with a whole bunch of different themes on it. We're talking like, I don't know, jalapenos. You can buy things with little 3Ms on them. You can buy little bomb pops on your earrings. Just cute stuff. Hats, mittens, jams, jellies, collars for your dog. And then, of course, coming back down this way, I had to walk through Barbecue Alley. And the barbecue competition that WJJY is sponsoring, it smells so good over there. If you want to be back for that, that's later on this afternoon, about 4:30. You can start tasting the barbecue ribs that are just, oh, goodness. And that's not the only food that's out here. Oh, my gosh. Mama D's is out here, plus a whole bunch of others. Jack Pine Brewery is here. They've got a booth up. And if you're hungry, they're going to feed you out here no matter what time you get here. So stop out to Babinski's Fall Festival, going on till 7 o'clock tonight. There's a flea market, the craft fair, and then, of course, the kids can play some carnival games, including they've got some little tractors over here, a tractor pull, a pedal pull. The kids can have so much fun in the petting zoo. In just a moment here, I'm going to post a video of me with Xena, the princess warrior goat. I talked to her earlier, and she came around again while I was videotaping, and see, I said video again. Anyway, just having so much fun out here. Also, the snack lodge, Forest Creek Farms. They're sweet.
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0: I've been a big fan of the Pokemon series since it debuted. I have played every game multiple times over. In fact, I may or may not be sitting behind the desk right now with a game open playing it in the middle of these breaks. But I don't think that it needs to go with everything. And recently, Pokemon has decided that they're going to mix with one of the other things that I don't mind, which is spam. I just don't think Pokemon and spam go together, but they're doing a spam collection kit, which kind of crazy if you ask me. There's a guy that's saying that in the apocalyptic world, Pokemon cards are going to be the trading currency. Well, I mean, you're going to be extra rich if you got this spam collection. Just because you can doesn't mean you should. But you know what we can do and we should do? Check in with my girl, Tess Taylor. She's out at the Babinski Foundation.
1: I'm Tess Taylor, broadcasting live at Babinski Foundation for their fifth annual fall festival. And with me right now is Isabel. She is with Babinski. And you guys have quite the lineup that's been going on here since this morning. And coming up here at 2 o'clock, something pretty special.
2: Oh, yeah. 2 o'clock, we have the apple pie contest judging. So you can come in, see all the drama, unveil all the pies, and see our celebrity judges. And then 2:30 p.m., we have a kids' pie eating contest. It's not the same pies. They get chocolate pudding and whipped cream. Whoever eats it the fastest, there's first, second, and third place winners. It's going to be really fun, really messy. No utensils.
1: Oh, yes. And then at 3 o'clock, no, this is something. Is this something new?
2: This is so new, and it is so fun. It's our firefighter fashion show. So we have firefighters in their gear or in their department uniforms walking the runway with some puppies to some jamming tunes.
1: Oh, my goodness. I love this. So we're going to encourage folks to be here for that. Again, that portion coming up at 3. And then, of course, later on tonight, there's something really big.
2: Oh, yeah. Always want to mention our finale at 7 p.m., all of our raffle winners will be announced, but then we have a $2,000 balloon drop. So we have a giant net filled with balloons, and those balloons are filled with $2,000 worth of prizes. So cash, gift certificates, bunch of different fun stuff.
1: All right, so you got to be here to get that. So be here at 7 o'clock. That's when this all wraps up. But, I mean, beyond what we just mentioned, there is a ton of other stuff going on. And, I mean, this is amazing. This is huge.
2: I think it's our biggest festival yet, and we're having so much fun. There's anything you could want is here.
1: And of course, the biggest thing is we want people to come and see some of the animals and maybe find their forever friend.
2: Yes, absolutely. This is a fundraiser for the animals, and we have adoptions all day. We're doing $10 cats and $100 dogs in honor of our 10-year shelter anniversary.
1: Awesome. So come up, meet some of the animals, and have just a great day out with your family at the Babinski Foundation. Again, it's going on until 7 o'clock tonight. Isabel, thanks for taking time to visit with me, and let's get everybody out here and celebrate their 10th anniversary at their 5th annual Fall Festival at the Babinski Foundation. I'm Tess Taylor, broadcasting live with 106.7 WJJY.
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13: With your forecast, I'm Corey Hartman. For today, sunshine and highs in the upper 60s, a little breezy out of the northwest. Tonight, mostly cloudy, lows in the mid-40s. Sunshine and 63 on Sunday. Clear skies Sunday night, again lows in the mid-40s. Showers and thunderstorms on Monday. It'll be breezy with a high around 62, 65 Tuesday. If you're looking for a new place to live, stay, work, or play, check out Worthington, Minnesota. It's worth a look. Currently 63 degrees. W-

0: Today's Best Variety, 106.7 WJJY. We're starting to get some reports from the scene. There is a nasty little wreck over at 6th and Laurel. Our sports director says he heard the crash outside his window. So if you're heading down towards Brainerd, make sure you guys are avoiding that area. They got first responders on the scene, so they're not going to need you up in their hair. You're going to want to head and find just an alternate route to everything in that area. That's the 6th and Laurel. There's a crash accident there, so make plans to avoid that area.
1: I'm Tess Taylor, broadcasting live at Babinski Foundation for their 5th annual Fall Festival. And with me right now is Isabel. She is with Babinski. And you guys have quite the lineup that's been going on here since this morning. And coming up here at 2 o'clock, something pretty special.
2: Oh, yeah. 2 o'clock, we have the apple pie contest judging. So you can come in, see all the drama, unveil all the pies, and see our celebrity judges. And then 2:30 p.m., we have a kids' pie eating contest. It's not the same pies. They get chocolate pudding and whipped cream. Whoever eats it the fastest, there's first, second, and third place winners. It's going to be really fun, really messy. No utensils.
1: Oh, yes. And then at 3 o'clock, no, this is something. Is this something new?
2: This is so new, and it is so fun. It's our firefighter fashion show. So we have firefighters in their gear or in their department uniforms walking the runway with some puppies to some jamming tunes.
1: Oh, my goodness. I love this. So we're going to encourage folks to be here for that. Again, that portion coming up at 3. And then, of course, later on tonight, there's something really big.
2: Oh, yeah. Always want to mention our finale at 7 p.m. All of our raffle winners will be announced, but then we have a $2,000 balloon drop. So we have a giant net filled with balloons, and those balloons are filled with $2,000 worth of prizes. So cash, gift certificates, a bunch of different fun stuff.
1: All right, so you got to be here to get that. So be here at 7 o'clock. That's when this all wraps up. But, I mean, beyond what we just mentioned, there is a ton of other stuff going on. And, I mean, this is amazing. This is huge.
2: I think it's our biggest festival yet, and we're having so much fun. There's anything you could want is here.
1: And, of course, the biggest thing is we want people to come and see some of the animals and maybe find their forever friend.
2: Yes, absolutely. This is a fundraiser for the animals, and we have adoptions all day. We're doing $10 cats and $100 dogs in honor of our 10-year shelter anniversary.
1: Awesome. So come up, meet some of the animals, and have just a great day out with your family at the Babinski Foundation. Again, it's going on until 7 o'clock tonight. Isabel, thanks for taking time to visit with me, and let's get everybody out here and celebrate their 10th anniversary at their 5th annual Fall Festival at the Babinski Foundation. I'm Tess Taylor, broadcasting live with 106.7 WJJY.
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0: If you missed it yesterday, I gave a little update on how I was doing in my fantasy football league. I was 16 points ahead. I had a player playing with the 49ers who did pretty well, I guess. I don't know. I don't know if it's good. I'm terrible at football. Oh, it's 106.7 WJJY. It's Dave D with you. And I thought it was funny because I was like, all right, 16 points. And then knowing that tomorrow all the teams are out at it, I got some pretty good picks. And I'm going to keep you updated on this. I'm not just going to shy away from my terrible decisions of picking two kickers in a fantasy football league. My idea is, look, he's going to have a week off. And I'm going to need somebody to put up some points. And maybe that one kicker is kind of doing better, so I'm just going to put him in. But we'll see. You can join, actually, our football challenge as well. You go to 1067wjjy.com. You'll see a banner button for the Pick'em Challenge, and you could be playing against every one of the JJY staff, including Tess Taylor, who's out at the Babinski Foundation. Let's check in with her for the final time today.
1: Tess Taylor checking in for the last time here from the Babinski Foundation and their fifth annual Fall Fest. I'm just jamming right now to the music. Come on, JD, let's sing. AJ's on stage.
2: No singing.
1: No, come on. We're just having a good old time up here. Lots of music, lots of dogs walking around with their owners, and one of my friends just stopped by, said she had a blast, and they're going home with a kitten, or a cat, I should say. So, yes, adoptions are happening. Fun is happening. Petting zoo, a lot of animals getting loved up here. It is just a great day, and Eric Grant is on the property, and he's about to eat some pies and have a tough, he has a tough job of judging those apple pies. So if you haven't been up here yet, get up here. This thing goes until 7 o'clock tonight. Still tons of things going on. More music on the way here this evening. And of course the backyard barbecue judging will be happening here soon, and they'll be up for sale for you to try it starting at 4:30. A $2,000 balloon drop at 7 o'clock tonight. 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I'm Tess Taylor, and we'll see you back here tonight at JJY for the All 80s Saturday night. Coming out here, we'll see you at Babinski's with 106.7 WJJY.
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0: From now until 5:30, we are going to be replaying some of the stories that I talked about yesterday from the 9/11 tributes. I do this every year. No matter what radio station I've been a part of, if I was on for 9/11, one of the things I wanted to always do was tell these stories. And some of these stories I've told more than once. There is my personal favorite story that we'll be talking about coming up at 2:30, Rick Rescorla. And then there are some others that I haven't got to tell. And there's so many more heroes out there. If you know these, if you know anything about these heroes, you know, share their stories with your kids, man. I'm very big on making sure that this day doesn't get forgotten, that it does, that it lives, that the impact of the initial day still lives on with people many years from now.
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7: With your forecast, I'm Corey Hartman. For today, sunshine and highs in the upper 60s, a little breezy out of the northwest. Tonight, mostly cloudy, lows in the mid-40s. Sunshine and 63 on Sunday. Clear skies Sunday night, again lows in the mid-40s. Showers and thunderstorms on Monday. It'll be breezy with a high around 62, 65 Tuesday. If you're looking for a new place to live, stay, work, or play, check out Worthington, Minnesota. It's worth a look. It's 64 at our studios.

0: One of the most amazing heroes and stories I love to tell on 9/11 is the story of Rick Roscorla. Rick Roscorla was a UK citizen. He actually served for the UK Army and then would come over and serve with the US Army and do a stint in the Vietnam War. During this time of the war, he was known to sing to his troops to help calm them down during times of strife. He would go on to become a banker and work at the towers, and when the first tower got hit, he started evacuating all of the people in the tower. In just 16 minutes after the first plane hit, he helped escort more than 2,700 employees and visitors out of the building, and he kept going back up. During this time, he would actually sing songs, not only God Bless America, but also Cornish songs of his youth to help calm people. And people said that they could hear his songs all throughout the tower. This man helped save many countless lives and was unfortunately lost throughout the falling of the second tower. Today, we honor on the 25th anniversary of September 11th, Rick Roscorla, a true hero of 9/11.
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14: With your forecast, I'm Corey Hartman. For today, sunshine and highs in the upper 60s, a little breezy out of the northwest. Tonight, mostly cloudy, lows in the mid-40s. Sunshine and 63 on Sunday. Clear skies Sunday night, again lows in the mid-40s. Showers and thunderstorms on Monday. It'll be breezy with a high around 62, 65 Tuesday. If you're looking for a new place to live, stay, work, or play, check out Worthington, Minnesota. It's worth a look. Right now, it's 65.
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I gotta tell you, the weather has been wonky all week. First off, I think it was Thursday morning I woke up freaking freezing. We live in an old house and we sleep with the windows open because I don't like the sound of an AC unit. Neither does my girl, so we just let the breeze kind of carry through. Well, yeah, my husky loving this cold weather. Us, not so much. It's Dave D for 106.7 WJJY. We had some gnarly storms on Friday. Nothing major, nothing crazy, but still enough to be like, all right. And then, I don't know, man. I went to Ace Hardware to go get some stuff to fix things around the house today. There's multiple people wearing sweaters.

0: And I felt good because I was like, all right, I'm not the only one out here. But I hope you're not ready. I hope you're ready for fall. It is coming. There's no choice. We have to just admit it. Just trying to pretend that summer's going to be here forever. Yeah, I can't do that.
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0: There are ways of getting your point across to city council meetings, but there's this guy over in Seattle that he's been cracking me up. He is not a fan of the flock cameras. There are surveillance cameras. I don't know if they're flocks, but I'm just going to use those because you'll know what I'm talking about here on 106.7 WJJY. But he dresses up. Earlier, he dressed up as Lord Vader, and he goes, "I appreciate you helping me find the rebel scum." And then recently he came back, and he was dressed up as Dr. Doom, which, you know what? If I was Marvel, I'd be writing this dude a quick check. Hey, man, thanks for doing some shameless promotion out there. He declared total dominion over the city and left. I mean, if that's the way you want to spend your time talking to the city council, I'm all about it.
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14: With your forecast, I'm Corey Hartman. For today, sunshine and highs in the upper 60s, a little breezy out of the northwest. Tonight, mostly cloudy, lows in the mid-40s. Sunshine and 63 on Sunday. Clear skies Sunday night, again lows in the mid-40s. Showers and thunderstorms on Monday. It'll be breezy with a high around 62, 65 Tuesday. If you're looking for a new place to live, stay, work, or play, check out Worthington, Minnesota. It's worth a look. Right now, it's 65.

Not everybody who was a hero passed away on 9/11. There were people that passed away afterwards, or there are people that are still alive today, like the hero we're going to talk about after Ariana Grande here on 106.7 WJJY.

0: Sometimes even the smallest of roles can have the biggest of impacts. And on the 25th anniversary of 9/11, we take time to remember Specialist Bo Dubinsky. He was working as a tour guide at the Pentagon when the building was struck by American Airlines Flight 77. He didn't even hear it, wasn't even around, but he rushed in when a Navy captain asked for anybody with medical training to help. He barged past police lines where people were trying to keep him from getting in to work in and help escort people out of the building because he knew it that well. He would help out with a six-man team that went back in to look for survivors, providing first aid. He didn't even care about his own safety. He just sprinted towards people, helping them and comforting them as they went along. On this day of the 25th anniversary of September 11th, we take time to remember heroes like Specialist Bo Dubinsky.
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11: With your forecast, I'm Corey Hartman. For today, sunshine and highs in the upper 60s, a little breezy out of the northwest. Tonight, mostly cloudy, lows in the mid-40s. Sunshine and 63 on Sunday. Clear skies Sunday night, again lows in the mid-40s. Showers and thunderstorms on Monday. It'll be breezy, with a high around 62, 65 Tuesday. If you're looking for a new place to live, stay, work, or play, check out Worthington, Minnesota. It's worth a look. 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

0: was before I rolled into the show. Our sister stations are out there, were out there broadcasting, so I went and hung out with them to see what it was all about. I got to go in the museum. I'm going to tell you, it looks phenomenal inside. Absolutely phenomenal. All the different tributes to everything. I actually went out. I spent more time with the vehicles outside. My career started as an 88 Mike. Kind of still do a lot of driving around. I kind of enjoy that part of my career. But you should definitely go check it out and find out what you like about it. And then text me in 218-828-1067.
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ready for Monday? Do you know the cash call? If you said yes, then no, then you are not ready for Monday. You need to know $123.14. 1, 2, 3, 1, 4. Stay.

0: This year is an amazing year for Godzilla. I'm a big fan of the monster. I like those kind of monster movies the best. And we've got the Godzilla Minus Zero that's coming out in November. We've had the McDonald's toys. And now the first Lego Godzilla set. It's coming out. It's over 2 feet tall and has over 5,000 pieces. If you didn't know, I'm kind of excited about that, man. Look, I haven't bought a Lego set in a long time. Since I worked at Legoland, I used to get like the small, tiny sets because you get Lego badges, you build them up. But now I'm going to give me the 2 foot freaking tall Godzilla because that just sounds awesome. And I'm excited about it, and I really want to play with it. I'm not one of those guys that's going to put it together and just let it sit there. You got to play with it. I'm going to annoy my little dog with it.
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9: With your forecast, I'm Corey Hartman. For today, sunshine and highs in the upper 60s, a little breezy out of the northwest. Tonight, mostly cloudy, lows in the mid-40s. Sunshine and 63 on Sunday. Clear skies Sunday night, again lows in the mid-40s. Showers and thunderstorms on Monday. It'll be breezy with a high around 62, 65 Tuesday. If you're looking for a new place to live, stay, work, or play, check out Worthington, Minnesota. It's worth a look. 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

0: Today, on the 25th anniversary of September 11th, we take time to remember the hero, Betty Young. Betty was a flight attendant for the American Airlines Flight 11. And she was actually on that flight not because she was told to be that day. She volunteered. She was saving up some extra money to go on a vacation to Hawaii with her sister. When she was on that flight, that was when five Al-Qaeda hijackers took over. And they had killed some of the flight attendants and even one of the pilots. She got on the phone and started reporting to the ground crew. She was the first person to let the world know that the tragedies were about to occur. And on this time, she stayed on the line for nearly 23 minutes, telling people about the updates that were happening from crew members, including other flight attendants. She would relay the information from the plane. And finally, that call was cut. She asked that people would pray for her. Pray for us, she said. And then the tower was struck, killing all 92 people on board. Today, we remember the story of Betty Young on the 25th anniversary of September 11th.
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9: I'm meteorologist Mace Michaels. Tonight, mostly cloudy. A low in the mid-40s. Early clouds to start tomorrow, then some sunshine for the afternoon. Cooler with a high in the mid-60s. Areas of rain on Monday, some rumbles of thunder and breezy. Highs only in the low 60s. Sun is back for Tuesday. Lakes, great food, and friendly faces. It's all in Worthington, Minnesota, and it's worth a look. It's 65 right now.
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Really Hates. You're sitting there and enjoying a series. It's got really good story to it. It's heart-pounding action. It's enough to sit there and keep your girl entertained so she doesn't have to ask 1,001 questions. Yeah, kind of that. But then you got to find out, you get to the end of the series, and you got to wait like a year and a half for the next one to come out, so the next season at least. Yeah, apparently I'm not the only one. Shocker, right? It's 106.7 WJJY. Somebody legitimately put in time for a report to say that, hey, anybody that makes a series gap in between seasons over a year long, you're going to lose a giant chunk of your audience. They're saying up to the upwards of like 40% of your audience, which, yeah, because nobody wants to sit there and wait a year, up to a year and a half even, for a new season of the show. We just

0: Look, back in the day, you got new shows right around October through February, because that's when everybody was watching TV, and that was it. You knew good TV was coming out yearly. Your favorite actors, 22 episodes even.
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Dinner, no idea, vacation, good luck. What to listen to? Well, we've got that one covered. 106.7 WJJY. Today's

0: Heaven help this state. My girl is on the loose. Her and her sister are running around the state. They are checking out some of the state parks, and they are also checking out some of the national parks as well. She picked her up in Minneapolis, and they rode over to Wisconsin. And by today, right around this time, they should be on their way towards the North Shore as we speak. And she's probably listening to us on the 106.7 WJJY app. So I'm going to be in trouble when she gets home, but it's all worth it. They planned this trip out like 3 or 4 months ago, and they've got it so down to the T. Like, she arrived right on time as her sister was walking out of the airport. They got to where they were supposed to go exactly. Like, this stuff is written down on a Google Calendar. I'm very impressed by this. See, if she wasn't my girl, I'd swear she was a sociopath.
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7: I'm meteorologist Mace Michaels. Tonight, mostly cloudy, a low in the mid-40s. Early clouds to start tomorrow, then some sunshine for the afternoon. Cooler with a high in the mid-60s. Areas of rain on Monday, some rumbles of thunder and breezy. Highs only in the low 60s. Sun is back for Tuesday. Lakes, great food, and friendly faces. It's all in Worthington, Minnesota, and it's worth a look. It's 65 right now.
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If you missed it yesterday, we got our final story that we told. It's the hero with the red bandana. It's a great story of somebody who sacrificed his life to save countless others. That's next after Gracie Abrams.

0: Today we tell the story of Wells Crowther, and he is known as the man with the red bandana. The red bandana story actually goes farther back when he got it from his dad growing up, and he carried it with him everywhere he went, whether he was playing sports, going to college, heck, he was there at work with it. And when the South Tower was struck, he put on this bandana so he could breathe better, and he started helping people down the tower. He did this multiple times. He returned to the 78th floor and helped fight small fires. He administered first aid and led more groups down, including a lady who had a broken arm, cracked ribs, and a punctured lungs. He carried her all the way down. Survivors knew who this man was and told stories. And though he never got out of the tower, his parents knew that he was the hero when they heard the stories of a man with a red bandana. We honor him today on this 25th anniversary of September 11th.
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1: Ah, the 80s. Where the only person wearing shorts with 6-inch inseams was that creepy gym teacher. 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

We told the story of the man with a red bandana yesterday, and you just heard it a bit ago today. If you missed it, you can go to 106.7 WJJY's Facebook page. We got it shared over there. I missed this story yesterday, and I really hate myself for that. After 25 years, Wells Crowther, the man with the red bandana, he was awarded the

0: Presidential Medal of Freedom. this dude went back in multiple times and saved so many countless people, and that's what a selfless hero does, man. I'm blown away by a story. I didn't realize it took them 25 years to get a Presidential Medal of Freedom. Everybody who did something, from the stories that I've been telling today, if these guys haven't gotten something, they absolutely deserve it, because that's what heroes do. And they didn't do it to get an award like that, but it's nice to know that our heroes are getting rewarded with something.
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0: It is time for me to laugh at you in Floridanese. Actually, I'm laughing at the people in Florida right now. Apparently, fall is coming a little early for my family down there. It's 106.7 WJJY. They are expected to see some 60s over there in the next week. Mid-60s, nothing that we haven't felt, you know, on an early, early August morning. It's 106.7 WJJY. I think it's funny because normally Florida doesn't get this cold this time of the year. They're still in like the 80s when you wake up in the morning at 5 o'clock. Yes, it literally stays that hot. But right now they're all freaking out because the fall weather is getting ready to kick in a little early. I mean, ours is kicked in a little early as well. I mean, just the other day I woke up and had to put a sweater on. And I felt weird until I saw all the other people with their sweaters on as well.
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13: I'm meteorologist Mace Michaels. Tonight, mostly cloudy, a low in the mid-40s. Early clouds to start tomorrow, then some sunshine for the afternoon. Cooler with a high in the mid-60s. Areas of rain on Monday, some rumbles of thunder and breezy. Highs only in the low 60s. Sun is back for Tuesday. Lakes, great food, and friendly faces. It's all in Worthington, Minnesota, and it's worth a look. Currently at 64 degrees.

your teenager says your music is low-key fire or slaps, don't react. Stay calm. You've just witnessed a once-in-a-lifetime event. 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

0: Every year we need a little help with getting kids warm coats, all right? 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
11: I'm meteorologist Mace Michaels. Tonight, mostly cloudy, a low in the mid-40s. Early clouds to start tomorrow, then some sunshine for the afternoon. Cooler with a high in the mid-60s. Areas of rain on Monday, some rumbles of thunder and breezy, highs only in the low 60s. Sun is back for Tuesday. Lakes, great food, and friendly faces. It's all in Worthington, Minnesota, and it's worth a look. It's 63 right now.
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0: All right, that's it for me. Dave D here on 106.7 WJJY. I will catch you Monday. We'll be back at it again, 3 to 7. Till then, I got to make way for the real reason why you're here tonight. It's the All 80s Saturday Night, kicking off here right at 7 with my girl, Tess Taylor.
1: In the fight against Alzheimer's, now matters more than ever. With new treatments emerging in the fight against Alzheimer's and all other dementia, now is no time to stop. Now we have momentum, and now we use it. 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